0: Kings of the 80s film clip, Duran Duran, Planet Earth. Wake up with a Christian O'Connell show and wind down with Jonesy and Amanda for the drive home. This is a totally 80s weekend here at Gold. And picture this. It's a Friday morning. It's early, just after 8 o'clock. You're getting the kids ready for school. You're going about your normal business. And then you get a phone call from Christian O'Connell telling you that you have won the best week of your life in Las Vegas. That happened to Sam this morning. So who do you tell?
1: Dave! I won the holiday!

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3: 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Now, Colette, you saw do a pub gig, which is why you've asked for that song. Why have you asked for Prince, Little Red Corvette?
4: Because that's my favourite song. It's always been my favourite. I love red, the colour red.
3: So it's got nothing to do with the song. It's got to do with the fact you love the colour red.
4: Yeah, and I love that song. I love Prince altogether. He was amazing when he was alive, yes.
3: And then Mel and Kim, Respectable.
4: I absolutely love this song. It's when we went to Temptations and a heap of my girlfriends. When I hear that song, it reminds me of the olden days when we were back then. Okay. We had so much fun and you could do anything. You could be wild and no one would judge you. It was just wild and free.
3: All right, well, listen, going to fire up your three favourite songs. You enjoy them on Gold.
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